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Hope you tell me don't go.

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Verfügbar im Play und App Store. I'm only one call away. You self-destructing little girl. 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

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I'm automatic. 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
1: And every step you made all your life, wrong or right,

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1: 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I know it's in Texas, probably in Tennessee, that says, fool me once, shame on you. If fool me, we can't get fooled.

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1: I guess for now you've got the last laugh.